16, it's going to be Route 9 at Main, northbound.

0: 5 a.m. in the area.
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0: 84. You said northbound at Main, correct?
1: 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They should be on, possibly on the on-ramp or off-ramp.
0: Yeah, I got it. I'm going to be out. They're, yeah, on the Main Street side here.

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0: 425.
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1: Five, six also.

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1: 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Looks like those two vehicles were involved.
0: I think that BMW SUV went to Stir. I'll go check on that sedan that went down towards the VMP.
2: New York, Lincoln, Zebra, 6707. Should go back to a Robinson.

0: is Danny, is that right?
1: Affirmative.
2: Yeah, I believe it came back to a Robinson. I believe it's Jason Robinson being told. He's going to carry 56.
0: Terrible. You need any of these cars stopped?
2: As of right now, we got nothing showing down here. If you have reason to stop them on Independent, by all means.
0: 10-4.

0: Friday. I saw Park on Occupy, Lincoln X-ray Robert 7852. Lincoln X-ray Robert 7852.
1: Yeah, be advised. I believe that subject actually resigned, Mr. Gordon.
0: Yeah, 10-4, parked up towards the back, running, but they hopped out.

0: favor. 5-6. Group dispersed prior to our arrival. 10-2.
1: Yeah.

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Can you respond with 256 is leaving headquarters, 970 Phoenix Avenue, 970 Phoenix Avenue. CPS is on scene, just doing a welfare check.

0: traffic paper for. Do you have an apartment? They're already inside.
1: The first floor.

0: 5658, can you respond back up to regard it to the area of the playground? Call regarding disorderly parties out there. Caller stated that there's several youths out there fighting. She believes that they're filming themselves.
1: 5-6 copies. I'm clearing my current call now.
2: I'm out with 5-6.
0: Down 4. 5-8, Fox 7 will be in the network.
3: Thank you, 5-7.

0: traffic through Chicago's response to the car department. The response is 189 46 West at the Walmart for an active car.
1: Okay. Clear from Phoenix, en route to Stir.

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1: Go ahead.
2: 3, can you go to the back of the building by the loading dock?

0: Right, copy.
1: Flathead, ready to command.
2: Go for command.
1: We have a door open back here. Do you want me to send the crew in or stand by?
2: Just stand by for now. I'll keep you posted.
1: All right, receive.
3: We're back here with the crew. They are working on the treatment system. They're supposed to be on test.
2: That I copy. Can you find out who silenced the alarm?
4: Ambulance 2 command, we're on site at Walmart, Geneva.
2: I copy, Rick, thank you.
3: Yes, man, bad into the game.
2: God, I copy.
3: They have to sign up for the department a couple of nights due to shut down because it's back below in.
2: That I copy. Do you know what time that's going to happen?
3: Eleven, sir.
2: That I copy.

0: inside too, man.
1: Go for command.
2: Just note that they have the road closed behind the building, so the building is no longer accessible 360.
3: I was told by the contractor he can move that fence at any given time and it's not secured to the ground. If we needed to get back there for an emergency, we could just push the fence out of the way. That's what I'm being told.
2: Yeah, we're off the site, so we got to keep that in mind.

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1: 5-0.
0: Put myself and 5-6 out on a PWT of the upper level of the Nelson ramp.
1: Tough one.

0: Finance oil companies, you can go back in service. Thank you.
1: And you're on back in.

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1: Andrew 1 at 3.
0: Okay. Line of 3.
2: Line of 3 at 4, okay.
0: Thanks, Ben. Engine 3.

Control. Just doing that 35 max range 130. Number one, Maple Crest Drive, the Highland Complex. Future Winds, dead end. 81-year-old female on a medical. Just doing that 35 max range 130. Number one, Maple Crest Drive, the Highland Complex. 81-year-old female on a medical.

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2: I'm going to be going 30, New York, Mary Edward Charles, 8773. Stand by for a location. I'm going to be crossing over Central.
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1: Good.
0: Could you give me a 5?

41 to headquarters. Alarm activation at Walmart was due to the pipe fitters working on the stand pipe and sprinkler system. Also be aware that the system will remain in standby mode. The entire complex will not have any water from 11:30 to 6:30 in the morning. Hopefully they can do this within an hour and a half or 2 hours. So they're maintaining a fire watch until the all units are back in service and available. Have a good night now.

0: 213, officer.
1: 2347. Yeah, that's right, 2346.

0: from 4-5-7, 5-8. Check in front of 800 Bay Street, 800 Bay Street. Got a call from a resident in the area. See, she heard possibly a female screaming from a vehicle. Described as a black SUV parked in front of the 800 Bay Street.
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Alright, 10-4. We got nothing showing in front of the 800 bay. Lots of canvas area.

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30, Orchard and North Division with New York, Lincoln Boy, Nora, 8533. Lincoln Boy, Nora, 8533, 10, Toyota Camry, occupied twice. That is up.

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0: Or it's going to be a Gene Luck Santos, born 1992, out of Peekskill. I to be advised, the status of that vehicle is going to be suspended, insurance lapse.
1: 7-4, what's the state on it?
0: Vehicle suspended for insurance lapse back in April of this year.
1: 7-4.

844 to 252 and 251. Unit, can you respond to the area of Sunoco between Walter Ave and McKinley, possibly the Sunoco gas station? I got an individual, Spanish speaking only, calling 911 saying someone's accusing him of taking the money. He describes himself being in a white shirt and then he's out with another individual in a red shirt. Nothing further at this time, no weapons involved.

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1: 92.
0: Are you showing any current insurance on a vehicle right now? 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
0: Tap 4.

0: 044. Got nothing showing at the Sunoco. The clerk states everything's okay in here. Any cameras? McKinley area.
1: Yeah, 10-4, I was not advised. He said he moved down to Welcher and McKinley.

0: Thank you.
1: You still clear? I've already advised. That paperwork. Go to DMV. Straighten it out.
2: 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Is he Walter and where at?

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1: Send it.
0: As far as 430-990-468. 430-990-468, Walter Antonio Suarez Matute. The second, 902-755-992. 902-755-992, Jefferson Ricardo Castillo Silva.

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2: It's going to be Lincoln, Frank, Sam, 3457. Lincoln, Frank, Sam, 3457.
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0: 5292, three Wimberley, Sturgarden, apartment 3P, 3 Paul. Mother Gigi called for her daughter, 34-year-old female, who stated that she was outside walking the dog and was assaulted and struck in the face. No further information at this point. 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
0: 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Department S.
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60 Patrol Peekskill Vex, 35 Medic, Surrey Engine 130, 2000, that's 2000, Frost Lane, Stir Gardens, Apartment 3P, Paul, between Vale Avenue and Stacy Court. 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

0: over 5-2. Welcome back, Julian. We need valet 521-92, Rivoli, State Department. W5. Clear 34, native OP.
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0: Yeah, it's affirmative.
1: 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Please go back and spoke.
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1: 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Three Bubbly F from the 3 is Edward. 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
0: 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I'm following behind.

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60 Control, Peace Gilliam at 35 Matic 3, 104, that's 104 South Division Street, apartment 2B Boy, between Esther Street and Brown Street. 37-year-old female, vomiting, abdominal pain. Peace Gilliam at 35 Matic 3, 104, that's 104 South Division Street, apartment 2B Boy, between Esther Street and Brown Street. 37-year-old female, vomiting, abdominal pain, 659-691.

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0: 4. I'm in the area. This is coming from 601 specifically, or just an area?
1: Right now, all I have is a ping from Grand Bay SOS coming from the Washington Street, 601. Nothing further.

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0: 4-4. I'll be 30, Main Street, IFO 645, with New York, Mary Adam Henry 8495. Mary Adam Henry 8495, New York.
1: Okay, 462, you're back.
0: Be advised, moving on to the 9 Route 9 northbound off of Main Street.

sir.

60 control, peak skill EMS, 35 medic, 3 engine, 130. 100, that's 100 Ringgold Street, River Point, at Drum Hill, apartment 207, between Elm Street and the dead end. 73-year-old male, difficulty breathing. Peak skill EMS, 35 medic, 3 engine, 130. 100, that's 100 Ringgold Street, River Point, at Drum Hill, apartment 207, between Elm Street and the dead end. 73-year-old male, difficulty breathing, 825-691.

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60-controlled Peekskill EMS, additional call, 35 Medic 1, letter 58951, that's 951 Main Street, Farmhouse, apartment 3C Charlie, between Nelson Avenue, North Division Street. 70-year-old female, injuries from a fall. 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

control, peak scale EMS, full crew still needed for your second call in District 951 Main Street, Farmhouse, Apartment 3C Charlie, between Nelson Avenue and North Division Street. 70-year-old female, injuries from a fall. 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

0: 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They're going to be dropping off a crew member for 951. Okay, received 842.
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0: 4. 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
1: 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We're getting ready to clear.
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1: 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One member from 131 will be driving 75B1 to Hudson Valley.
2: Okay, engine 131 and ladder 5-8 clear. One member driving the ambulance, 905.
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60 Control, Peekskill EMS, additional call, 35 Medic 3, 1026, that's 1026 Brown Street. It's going to be in the B Boy lot between Bank Street and Elizabeth Street. 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Peekskill EMS, additional call, 35 Medic 3, 1026, that's 1026 Brown Street. It's going to be in the B Boy lot between Bank Street and Elizabeth Street. EDP, scene secure, PD on scene, 911-691.

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1: 5-7. 5-7. Can you start responding up to Hillcrest Park in the area of Rolling Way and Chisholm Road? 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He's trying to get away from him. Give me his name or any other information. He's going to be on the corner of Rolling Way and Chisholm Road. 5-8. 5-8. 5-8, are you able to back up 5-7?
0: 10-4. What's 20?
1: It's going to be Rolling Way and Chisholm Road. Some type of just new callers on cooperative. I'm trying to get further.
0: 10-4.

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0: 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Can you show me his coordinates? 10-4-9-30-0.

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0: 8-4-227. Airport officer, show you in the city. Airport 58. I'm sorry, 62.
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0: 62, can you respond 664 Ridge Street, 664 Ridge Street, speak with the resident there. Calling on behalf of the second floor apartment, it sounds like there is a child locked in one of the apartments. 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
1: 10-4, I'm up.

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1: 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I have eyes on her. She's okay, she's just crying right now.
0: 10-4.

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7 months. It's just a lot of centric. 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

0: 541-South. Two-story ordinary taxpayer. Building's been evacuated. It's W Command investigating.
1: Flash is responding. 011.
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0: 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I'm sending a member up on the roof also.
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4: Alright, we face to face on a roof with Battalion 2. 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We're making our way down.
1: Alright, I got you. I'm trying to find out if that electrical line is tied into an AC unit up on the roof.

turned on the fire. It just kicked on here. There's no heat or smoke. I've been burning that bus.

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0: They received turning around for Nelson 1219.

Battalion 2 to SG 2, we're set up now. Firefighter Roma, we need the little giant and the hot springs.

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1: Above where those cords are.
2: Yeah, it's probably, that's the only wire that's coming through the ceiling. Every business has that. Each individual air conditioning unit in front of the roof.

trying to also check from the rear where that electrical panel was, see if anything's going through from there. Probably like a 15-foot distance, maybe, from where that wire was, where the air conditioning unit is.

John, Jim 131, ladder 58, 1412, that's 1412 Main Street, between Charles Street, Reverend G. Franklin, Wiggins Place, Plaza. Inside investigation, odor of rotten eggs in the kitchen. And Jim 131, ladder 58, 1412, that's 1412 Main Street, between Charles Street, Reverend G. Franklin, Wiggins Plaza. Inside odor of rotten eggs in the kitchen, 1224-691.

上帝是这样的爱的巨人。谢谢，这么好。

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0: We have another unit, older unit that's not running. It might be close to Market Street from the unit supply place. That might be an issue. Yeah, we have a business guy who just says these wires don't go to anything active. So we think that it may have been pretty far. I received that unit just kept on that we talked about.
1: And what's your jurisdiction control?

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1: Bill Payson here, 130, I'll be back in service. You can show us respondents to the other assignment.
0: He received 1227.

0: 3 OPI location. 1-4-4. We're going to hang back here by the corner. There's a hydrant.
1: They copy.

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1: Sorry, 5-8, are you calling?
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2: Respond over to the View Park by the playground. 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She has found two children that are unattended, a 2-year-old and a 4-year-old. She's just holding for us to respond. 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
0: 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Children were reunited with their parents.
1: What's up, Benny?

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0: issues. It was tested. Everything is secure. The management company was aware. They're on scene. They're waiting for their electrician. The rest of the complex has been checked, and it seems safe and secure. We'll get it back in service and available. Can I have a timeout, please?
1: Copy that. Timeout. It's going to be 11:53 hours.
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0: 32, New York CID, 423-187-272. It's 423-187-272. And New York Reg, trailer plate, Charles Henry, 98166. 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New York trailer.
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0: 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To a Heaver Palacios, 227-1979, out of 992 Main Street, this city, apartment 2. That subject, the VLIC, is valid. D. David goes back to the same Heaver Palacios.
1: Agreed, Steve. Thank you.

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Engine 131-130 Ladder 5890. 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

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Is it 130 ladder 5A, 1037 Main Street, Somerville Health, St. Pugsley Park, North James Street. Stuck occupied elevator. Is it 131? Is it 130 ladder 5A, 1037 Main Street, Somerville Health, St. Pugsley Park, North James Street. 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
0: Stand 4, I got a CID when you're ready.
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1: 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I have data one ready.
0: Go.
1: Should have a 2005 black Chevy Silverado last registered in the state of Rhode Island. 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

0: 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I'll be 10-2.
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0: 2344 to 60 control. 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
1: They are out of order, turned over to facilities. Instant service, 1415.

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0: 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The intox male, PD unseen. P-Scale EMS, 35 Medic 3, Pugsley Park and Howard Street. 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

0: to it before. Lock two. 10:30, 1600 block of Main Street with New York. Lincoln Robert George, 7328. Lincoln Robert George, 7328.
1: Chatboy, that is up. Chatboy, 5-3, can you back?
0: Tower.

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Charles, Oscar, Ida, boy, Adam. 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

0: Cat 4, 5-3, can you back? 5-2, I have your data. 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
0: Charles Ocean, Ida, Boy Adam, comes back 2010 Honda Civic, color blue, to a Marvin Rodriguez, 1693 Larch Court, apartment 1, this city. It's out.
1: 10-4.
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0: 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Going to be North Division, Howard.
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4 to 5 3. 5 3. Back to a Martir Gregorio Lopez. I thought 6 back for the Brown. At the Danbury, Connecticut. This should be valid. Through.

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Sent few issues. You can also clear out that special check upon release, CQO.

0: negative coordinates. 5-2. 10:30, 600 block of Main Street with New York. King Robert Robert 2303. King Robert Robert 2303, 600 block of Main.
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0: 5-2. 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Apparently the male subject struck female.
1: 6-1-10-4.
0: 5.
2: Four. I'll be out as well.
0: Top four.

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0: And four. Right. 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
2: Five, three, four,

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1: And we'll advise. Copy.
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0: AM440 units on the PWT, Bowman. Just looking to walk in, looking to do a property retrieval in the building, apartment 5C, 5 Charles. Can you meet the party? She's going to meet you by the elevators on the 5th floor. Just escort her. She's going to grab some essentials.
1: 4.

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King Robert John 2182. Route 9, northbound at Hudson.

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1: Five.
0: You can clear from this. 6-1-5-3 remaining.
1: Couple.

2 before. 5-2. 10:30, 700 block of Hudson with New York. King Henry Victor 3327. King Henry Victor 3327.

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1: AA44 to 253 and 261.
2: Six one.
0: All right, sir.
1: You guys clear from that PWT?
2: Affirmative. The show is clear from that and the property retrieval.
1: Excellent. Thank you. Units, can you respond to Monument Park? It's going to be a PWT in the area. If you meet with 256, he can give you further details.
0: Thank you.

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Done. 10:30, 300 block of South of New York, King John George 5156, King John George 5156.

0: any further down there?
1: I took a call. It was a male-female dispute. The parties were outside, but I believe just the females outside at the moment. The other party is, I believe, a 71 inside. Four 5-3. Can you break for 5-7?
2: Yeah.
0: 10-4. What's the app?
1: Some type of dispute, male, female, the bombing of 71, I believe it's John Smith, 36 Walter Avenue.
2: Thanks for having heard as well.
1: Weapons. I believe that party, that male party, is in the apartment.
0: Temple.
3: Unit, just be advised, the female party, Alicia, is going to be waiting roadside. Apparently, she has no top on. Apparently, he took the clothes from her. She's outside the apartment.
0: 583.

0: 6 here, Bravo.
1: Which guy?
0: Negative on the PWC.
1: Chat 4, thank you.
0: 5-8, I'm out. I'm going to be on Welcher underneath the overpass, Route 9.
1: Chat 4, you with that party?
0: Yeah, with the female.
1: Chat 4.

0: Mach 2.
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2: 5-7 out, I'm watching.
1: 5-3 down.

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1: Going to be 10-2 from that scene. They're secure. 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I'm going to remain available until someone frees up.
0: 5-4.

0: 56 to 58. 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
1: Maybe no charges, it's just verbal. I guess his name is John Smith. And we're just going to attempt to retrieve some property from his apartment from her momentarily.
0: 10-4, he's standing outside right now.

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1: Control engine 131130, route 9, southbound 300.2 for the Welcher Avenue underpass. Reported vehicle fire. Engine 131130, route 9, southbound 300.2 for the Welcher Avenue underpass. Reported vehicle fire, 1852-691.
2: Vehicle fire units responding, route 9, southbound.
1: Responding 1853.
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0: CID ending in 859 comes back to a William Andres Pino Navia, male, 6'1", eye color brown, out of 16 Still Court in Ossining. He's got a valid CID. Your New Jersey plate comes back registered to a William Pino Navia at a 25 Wilder Street in Elizabeth, New Jersey. The vehicle is a 2021 Dodge. That's what it's giving me.
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0: An individual with a parking phone down there?

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0: All Peekskill fire units clear, Route 9 southbound.
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1: Five three.
0: 10-2 issue.